Summers and the Morning Stampede. WRTV Winnebago Rockford is the State Lines Country. 95.3 The Bull, a Midwest family station.

Hey girl, what's up? I know it's late, but I knew you'd pick it up. Nah, I ain't drunk. Okay, maybe I do have a little buzz, but that song came on and I just thought what harm could come from one little call.

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1: When I get to drinking, I get to thinking, I get to wishing, I get to missing them on you, babe. 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

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I'm breaking it up. 95.3.

of the coast, remember five for beach, you and me. That sunset, cliffs by the sea, and the night rolled in. And you still talk about that moon that I can't recall.

0: won in overtime under a caution flag. The win secures Priest the final playoff spot in the chase. And NFL rosters have been reduced to 53. The preseason is over. The first regular game of the season is Wednesday, September 9th. Sad news locally for former Boilan Titan Dean Lowry yesterday. He was released by the Pittsburgh Steelers and is looking for his next team. Hopefully another team will be in need of a defensive player and he can help and land a new home in the NFL. That's a look at sports. Chelsea Meyer will have your weather forecast next.
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3: Sunshine mixed with clouds for your Monday. Light winds up to 20 miles per hour with a high of 89 degrees. That Monday night low drops down to 72. As we look ahead to the next couple of days, things warm up. Mostly cloudy skies for your Tuesday. A stray shower or thunderstorm is possible with a high of 92 degrees. Although tomorrow, it will feel like 100 with that heat index.

beer joint with a few of the guys. 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And boy, let me tell you, she was the prettiest thing I'd ever seen in a pair of boots. 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

Thunder 5-3 the Bulls, State Lines Country. It's Steve Summers. I ran into Spider-Man the other day, right here in Rockford. 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

0: 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I remember when we got a Sleep Number bed, we got to tour the showroom. It was really cool. And then they showed us the kids' beds where they had the technology to check for monsters under the bed. I'm like, someone at Sleep Number is thinking outside the box. It was pretty phenomenal. But has your kid ever come to you and said, I need you to check for monsters? And you just simply said, absolutely not. Why this woman will not check. That's coming up next.
1: Six lanes, tail lights, red ants marching into the night. They disappear to the left and right again. Another supper from a sack, a 99-cent heart attack.

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